0: nach. Willkommen zu Hause.
1: Better days are coming, if no one told you. I hate to hear you crying over the phone, dear. For 7 years running, you've been a soldier. But better days are coming. Better days are coming for you. So when the night feels like forever.

that your mistake had a price. Oh, you threw it all away, 'cause you're the devil in disguise. Now would you ever realize the consequences of your

Cause I'm only human after all, and you're only human after all. Don't put the blame on me. Don't put your blame on me.

I'd rather hear how much you regret me and pray to God that you never met me than forget me.